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3: Hi, I'm Donna DeMayo. Foreign Minister Penny Wong has described as devastating the loss of life in Nepal, where a number of Australians are missing and more than 150 people have died as a result of flash flooding. More than 400 people remain unaccounted for. Meanwhile, Social Services Minister Tanya Plibersek on the ABC says DFAT says it's urgently working to confirm the welfare of Aussies in the area.
4: We're very concerned. The images are very disturbing indeed. We do know that there are Australians in the area. We don't know exactly how many.
3: The Fair Work Commission's handing community and disability workers some extra cash. It has approved an increase to their vehicle allowance, putting up to $60 extra in their pockets each week. British actor Tim Curry has died at the age of 80, best known for his role as Dr. Frankenfurter in the Rocky Horror Show. And the fundraising target for Red Nose Day this year is $2 million, as Aussies today get involved to raise much-needed funds for life-saving research. In AFL, the Cats coach Chris Scott says Max Holmes remains an outside chance for next week's elimination final, telling 360 the medical team is happy with his recovery.
5: Early on, they were sort of thinking it was more likely that, even in an optimistic case scenario, he would not play until sort of week two or three of the finals, but that's certainly on the table now.
3: And over to NRL, round 26 will begin tonight in Brisbane. The Broncos will be hosting the Storm. And that's the latest news and sport.
2: Remix weather.
3: A mostly sunny day for Melbourne and 16 degrees. Sydney cloudy and 19. Canberra partly cloudy, 17 degrees. Darwin a sunny day, 35. Hobart possible late showers and 17. Showers easing in Perth and 18 degrees. Adelaide mostly sunny and 19. And Brisbane a partly cloudy day and 25 degrees.
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0: Emma Bunton, also known as Baby Spice from the Spice Girls. They were so amazingly popular and they came out in the mid-90s. That was an era in itself. You know what else came out then? Toy Story. The very first one and the latest one came out just a couple of short months ago. Taylor Swift did the theme song to it and you're hearing it after this short break here on Chemist Warehouse Remix. We play the perfect mix of the music you love.
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Taylor Swift's I Knew It, I Knew You from the brand new Toy Story film that came out just this year. 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And this one this year, it seems to just be as good as the first one. 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
3: Hi, I'm Donna DeMayo. The Prime Minister has described flash flooding in Nepal as a truly horrific event. At least 160 people have been killed in the disaster and hundreds more are missing. Anthony Albanese confirming to News 24 that dozens of Australians are amongst those unaccounted for.
4: At this point, there are 34 Australians who are missing. Now, our thoughts are with all those who will be concerned about their loved ones today.
3: A win for community and disability workers who use their own car while on the job as the Fair Work Commission ups their vehicle allowance. Angus McFarlane from the Australian Services Union says it'll be a big help.
5: It's about 50 to 60 bucks a week, cost of living relief. So we are very happy about that, and it will make a big difference.
3: British actor Tim Curry has died, best remembered as Dr. Frankenfurter from the Rocky Horror Show. He was 80 years old. And Prince Harry and his wife Meghan have touched down in Birmingham. They've ditched LA for a return to Britain. In sport, Harley Reid will miss the first two games for a sling tackle on Hawk John Newcomb. The Eagles pushed to halve the ban, but the tribunal has dismissed the appeal. The Broncos will host the Storm to kick off round 26 of the NRL tonight. Both 2025 grand finalists are missing out on the top eight. And Aussie paceman Mitchell Starc has now jumped to the number one spot in cricket's test bowling rankings. He claimed 12 wickets in the recent two-match series against Bangladesh. And that's the latest news and sport.
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3: A mostly sunny day from Melbourne and 16 degrees. Sydney cloudy and 19. Canberra partly cloudy, 17 degrees. Darwin a sunny day, 35. Hobart possible late showers and 17. Showers easing in Perth and 18 degrees. Adelaide mostly sunny and 19. And Brisbane a partly cloudy day and 25 degrees.
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0: You're here with Steph on Chemist Warehouse Remix. We are playing the perfect mix of the music you love. Stay with me because later this hour, again, another chance for you to win a $500 Chemist Warehouse voucher just in time for Father's Day. It's creeping up super fast. And in the next 15 minutes, you're going to be hearing the collab between Morgan Wallen and Post Malone. It was a very successful one that they released back in 2024. I'm also pushing play on a Jenny Morris hit from 1991. And after this short break, we're kicking things off with Ava Max.
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0: Paul Simon's You Can Call Me Al, taking us back to 1986. What a year that was, especially for Tom Cruise. I really feel like it cemented his career, especially when he appeared in Top Gun. It was probably one of his most successful movies to date. And the sequel only came out just a couple of short years ago. And guess what? It was just as good. Even I really liked it. And that style of film is not really my thing. 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We play the perfect mix of the music you love. We'll be back.
1: 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Say yes to going out after the game. Say yes, Odidi. 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

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She's won awards and really it's just the beginning. 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So do it.

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0: You're here with Steph. We are playing the perfect mix of the music you love here on Chemist Warehouse Remix. Now, there have been many groups over the years, but there is no one like Cat's Eye. And you know why? They are a new global group. Literally, they have come together from all across the world to form this supergroup. I'm talking girls from the Philippines, the US, Korea, you name it. Their very first track, Gabriella, did so well. They won awards. And now this newest hit, you're going to love it. It is so catchy. It's called Animal, and it's coming up in just a couple of minutes. So don't go anywhere.
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0: What a hit from 1988 by none other than Richard Marx, who is on the panel of judges of The Voice Australia at the moment. And what a season it is. It is so competitive. The other judges are Melanie C, who I love on The Voice, Ronan Keating, Kate Miller-Heike, and of course Tones and I, who has joined the panel this season. Can't wait to see what keeps unfolding. We're going to be back after this short break with another Aussie talent, so don't go anywhere. 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
3: Hey, I'm Brooke Seychelle. Foreign Minister Penny Wong has described the loss of life in Nepal as devastating, where 34 Australians are missing and more than 160 people have died as a result of flash flooding. DFAT says it's urgently working to confirm the welfare of Aussies in the area. Barnaby Joyce has once again reiterated One Nation's stance on migration. There's been a bit of confusion this week over what the party's target figure is moving forward, but the federal MP has told Nine it hasn't changed.
4: I don't know how many times we have to say 130,000 non. And if people are pouring back through deleted emails or posts, then all I can say is One Nation's got them thinking and that's what we're there for. And we've also got them voting.
3: The Agriculture Minister says they know what to do to prevent bird flu affecting poultry. Julie Collins says the government is working really closely with industry to prevent a spillover event that might affect the egg supply, having learned from two H7 outbreaks. Smart glasses and wearable recording devices could be subjected to a 12-month import ban under a bill from the Greens to be introduced in the Senate. It comes as experts warn Australia's laws haven't kept up with privacy risks as cheap devices keep entering the country. And Geelong has been hit with a massive fine for hiding a concussion clause in a player's contract. The Cats have been slapped with a $140,000 penalty that was used in a deal to sign Jake Colajasny. AFL chairman Craig Drummond, who was the Cats' president at the time, says the exemption was an oversight. Fremantle forward Sam Swatowski has announced this season will be his last, the 29-year-old saying he'll hang up the boots at the end of the club's finals campaign. He's played 129 games for the Dockers over the past 9 seasons and says the time is right.
5: I've always felt like I've wanted to give everything I've got to this club and my career, but things just start to shift as you get older and I'm ready for that next chapter of my life and I really want to get back to Melbourne to reconnect with my family and friends.
3: That's the latest in news and sport.
0: Remix weather.
3: Sydney, partly cloudy 19, partly cloudy 16 in Melbourne. Brisbane, partly cloudy 25, mostly sunny 19 in Adelaide. Canberra, mostly sunny 17. Perth, possible shower 18. Hobart, possible late shower 17. Sunny 35 in Darwin.
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0: 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And we've been giving you those chances all day. And another one is coming up for you later this hour. So make sure you're tuning in. After this short break, we're kicking things off with the collaboration that Jessica Mowboy and Jason Derulo did back when they were both judges of The Voice Australia.
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0: 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We play the perfect mix of the music you love. 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We'll be back after this short break, kicking things off with the newest hit by the artist, who is the next one to go solo from the group Blackpink.
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It is that easy. Make sure you do that now. You've been here with Steph on Chemist Warehouse Remix, playing the perfect mix of the music you love. But it's now my time to get out of here and leave you with Tom to continue on with the hits. But I'll catch you back tomorrow just after 10 a.m.

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4: Hey, I'm Brooke Seychelle. The Foreign Minister has confirmed 34 Australians are unaccounted for after major flooding hit Nepal. 160 people have been confirmed dead after a major flood hit the Nepali-Tibetan border overnight. Penny Wong confirming DFAT are working with tour operators.
5: I'm sure there are many Australians who are very concerned about friends or family who may be in this region. I would say to you at this stage, access and information are very limited given the scale of disaster. We will do our best to ascertain whatever information we can.
4: Meanwhile, the PM says not to believe everything you read after the Home Affairs Minister's office confirmed Labor's plans to cut refugee places by a third next financial year. The figure will fall from 20,000 places to 13,750, and several Labor MPs have told the ABC they're shocked by the proposed cut. A former Qantas pilot insists Sydney Airport remains safe despite two more runway incidents now under investigation. The latest cases involved a Virgin and Qantas jet on separate taxiways and a Jetstar plane pushing back from a gate. Richard de Crepney has told Seven simple errors are being made.
6: In the last two incidents, the pilots are catching it. They're being averted, so safety has not been affected. We have to remind the passengers, you are safe. But again, because the system reports all these problems, we're getting lots of notifications of near misses that indicate that things must change.
4: And tributes are flowing for legendary film and TV actor Tim Curry following his death at the age of 80. Just 1 week after St Kilda wrapped their 2026 campaign, the club's already making list changes. Isaac Keeler, Paddy Dow and Patrick Sedd have been delisted and won't be offered contracts for the 2027 season. Keeler and Dow both spent most of their season with the Saints VFL affiliate, while Sedd was delisted without playing a single AFL game. That's the latest in news and sport.
0: Remix weather.
4: Sydney, partly cloudy 19, partly cloudy 16 in Melbourne, Brisbane, partly cloudy 25, mostly sunny 19 in Adelaide, Canberra, mostly sunny 17, Perth, possible shower 18, Hobart, possible late shower 17, sunny 35 in Darwin.
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Tom playing you the perfect mix of the music you love. Love old school, Ed. It's so good, isn't it? Hi, how are we doing? Happy Thursday afternoon. I've got some great tracks on the way for you. Selena Gomez, Benny Blanco, Gracie Abrams, all coming up with the supergroup. For that track, Call Me When You Break Up. Right now, a group that's been together for over 30 years. It's Maroon 5 on the remix. Happy Thursday. You can make a

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0: 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It is Tom playing you the perfect mix of the music you love. 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

That is a new one from Bebe Rexha and David Guetta. You're hanging out on The Remix. My name's Tom. On the way, I've got the guy who's getting married in December. Yeah, he's choosing a little winter wedding over in the UK. Harry Styles is coming up. A track from his album, Kiss All The Time, Disco, Occasionally. And right now, Old School Rihanna. Please don't

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4: Hi, I'm Gareth Thompson. The Department of Foreign Affairs is frantically attempting to get more information about 34 Aussies missing after catastrophic flooding on the Nepal-Tibet border. It's believed two boys are among the missing Australians, with the death toll rising to at least 160. South Australian woman Manisha Khatri has told the ABC her brother-in-law is missing.
5: There is a different kind of pain in watching our home country and homeland drawn while we are so, you know, miles away.
4: Australia's refugee intake could be slashed by almost a third next financial year. The Office of the Home Affairs Minister says places will fall from 20,000 to 13,750 from next year. While the PM has cast doubt on the reports, some Labor MPs have told the ABC they're blindsided by the move. A rise in choking acts among young people has left the Social Services Minister deeply concerned. It follows the death of a 16-year-old on Sydney's northern beaches this week. Tanya Plibersek says 60% of young people have experienced choking in a sexual encounter and is pleading with parents to have direct conversations with their kids. And a drop in profit for Qantas, the Flying Kangaroo seeing a 13.1% fall in profit last financial year. The Middle East conflict and rising jet fuel costs partially to blame for the hit. That saw profits fall to $2.06 billion. A $140,000 penalty has been handed to Geelong for failing to disclose a concussion waiver involving Jake Colajasny. A review has found he wasn't coerced into signing the agreement, but the club breached AFL rules by making a variation, then failing to lodge it with the AFL and the Players Association.
6: They didn't comply with the rules here. As I said before, they did nearly everything right. They had the interests of the player at heart. They consulted widely, but ultimately they had to lodge the agreement with the AFL, and that's where they fell short.
4: AFL boss Andrew Dillon there. And pride is on the line for Brisbane and the Storm tonight, who will face off at Suncorp to begin round 26 of the NRL. And that's the latest in news and sport.
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7: Sydney, partly cloudy 19, partly cloudy 16 in Melbourne, Brisbane, partly cloudy 25, mostly sunny 19 in Adelaide, Canberra, mostly sunny 17, Perth, possible shower 18, Hobart, possible late shower 17, sunny 35 in Darwin.
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0: 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I play you the perfect mix of the music you love. And coming up, I've got a track from Dua Lipa's album, Future Nostalgia, which is one of my favorite pop albums of all time. And up next, one of my favorite Taylor Swift's albums is Folklore. And she kind of made like a B-sides version to that album. I know people don't call it a B-sides, but I do. Evermore is the album. The track Willow was the lead single. It's beautiful. It's folky. I'm going to chuck it on for you after this short break.
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3: Hi, I'm Gareth Thompson. The death toll on the Nepali-Tibetan border is expected to rise sharply as DFAT continues efforts to locate 34 missing Australians. 15 of the Aussies, including two boys aged 11 and 14, were on a Himalayan glacier tour which lost contact with the tour operator. Well over 160 people are believed to have perished so far, with hundreds missing. Foreign Minister Penny Wong says DFAT is working with officials in Nepal and China.
4: The government's priority is to confirm the whereabouts and welfare of these Australians, and DFAT officials in Nepal and also China are seeking to do that. Obviously, the situation is a difficult one.
3: Anyone trying to reach loved ones should contact DFAT's 24-hour consular emergency centre hotline. It's been revealed $3 million has been paid to more than 225 athletes abused while holding scholarships, rather, at the Australian Institute of Sport. The athletes who attended between 1981 and 2013 have been paid between $5,000 and $50,000 each. The PM's been met with jeers at the National Bush Summit after he claimed he understood concerns about the impact of the renewables rollout on regional Australia. Anthony Albanese telling audiences the government needed to do better in gaining social licence for renewables. And calls for plug-in solar to be made available in Australia after the technology was rolled out in the UK today. In sport, Nathan Cleary's future's back in the spotlight. The PNG Chiefs reportedly lining up a tax-free deal worth up to $1.5 million a year for the Penrith halfback when he comes off contract at the end of 2027. The Broncos and Storm go head-to-head in Brisbane tonight to kick off round 26 of the NRL. In AFL, St Kilda swung the axe today, announcing three delistings. Isaac Keeler, Paddy Dow and Patrick Sade won't be offered contracts next year. The club also losing Dougal Howard, who retired this year. And Aussie Alex Dimonor has been named to lead the Davis Cup team against Poland next month.
0: Remix weather.
5: Sydney, partly cloudy 19, partly cloudy 16 in Melbourne. Brisbane, partly cloudy 25, mostly sunny 19 in Adelaide. Canberra, mostly sunny 17. Perth, possible shower 18. Hobart, possible late shower 17. Sunny 35 in Darwin.
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Happy Thursday evening. That is Ronan Keating. Before that, you heard a track from Tempest City, who are a brand new group. Although they've been writing tracks for other artists for years, they decided to release their own music. It's called Self-Aware. It's everywhere right now. My name's Tom. I'm hanging out with you this evening, playing you the perfect mix of the music you love. Coming up, I've got Sia, some old school stuff from her, right after Vance Joy on the remix.

0: you.
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0: The Last Good Night with Pictures of You, the one-hit wonder on the remix. My name's Tom. Up next, I'm going to tell you how you can win a $500 voucher to spend at Chemist Warehouse. That's going to be on after the huge G Flip track that featured in the very popular TV show Off Campus.
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It is Tom saying goodbye and goodnight. Thanks for hanging out with me today. I've loaded up the playlist as I say goodbye with Coldplay, Lizzo, Duran, all to come. And I'll leave you with Mary J. Blige. 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

0: Eric Carmen's Hungry Eyes for your Friday morning on Chemist Warehouse Remix. Hello, my name's Tom. I'm here to play you the perfect mix of the music you love. And I've got some vim and vigor this morning. I am up and about. I love a Friday so much. So let's rip into the good music. On the way, I've got Dua Lipa's track she wrote for the Barbie movie. And I'm kicking things off up next with Nathaniel on the remix.
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1: Oh, what the hell? She says I just can't win for losing. And she lays back down. Man, there's so many times I don't know what I'm doing.

0: Madman of Matchbox 20, Rob Thomas on Chemist Warehouse Remix. Happy Friday morning. It is Tom here playing you the perfect mix of the music you love. Hey, coming up, I've got a track from the band New Radicals, which you may not recognize the name of that band, but you will recognize the track. That's coming up in just a couple of songs' time. And I'm going to tell you how you can win a $500 voucher to spend at Chemist Warehouse.
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An Alanis Morissette cover from Cherry Bomb. It is the remix. My name's Tom. Happy Friday morning. Coming up, I've got the song, which was the first one I'd ever heard from a little girl called Taylor Swift. It's not far away. And right now, speaking of huge pop stars, it's homegrown Aussie. Kylie Minogue on the remix.

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0: 9 Australians are currently unaccounted for. Meanwhile, the Red Cross has launched a $43 million emergency appeal to assist in the emergency response and recovery following the devastating flash floods. The Northern Territory is the latest jurisdiction to pass a bill to legalise voluntary assisted dying. The laws carry significant restrictions, with recipients requiring an end-of-life prognosis of no more than 12 months. And there won't be any services on Brisbane ferries today, as the workers take industrial action over pay disputes. Tim English is back for the Doggies for tonight's clash against the Magpies after missing 2 weeks with a knee injury, while Aaron Norton will line up after overcoming his ankle issue. Teammate Buku Kamis also dismissing suggestion the wildcard clash isn't a real final.
1: Lose and you go home, but yeah, we definitely see it as a final.
0: And Sally Fitzgibbons has been knocked out of the Fiji Pro this morning, the Aussie going down to Hawaii's Carissa Moore in her second round heat. That's the latest in news and sport.
2: Remix weather.
0: Sydney, mostly sunny 20, shower or 2, 17 in Melbourne. Brisbane, partly cloudy 25, mostly sunny 21 in Adelaide. Canberra, mostly sunny 17, Perth, mostly sunny 21. Hobart, partly cloudy 15, sunny 34 in Darwin.
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0: was the first song I ever heard of Taylor Swift's. It's probably the same thing for a lot of people. It's Love Story, of course, on the remix. My name's Tom. Coming up, I've got Benson Boone with his track Slow It Down. And up next, Justin Bieber with that Chance the Rapper track Holy, right after this.
1: At the end of the day, the real winner was footy. So say yes to kicking on, even if your team cooked it again. Say yes to going out after the game. Say yes, Odidi. Say it.
2: Oh, it's hard to breathe with a blocked nose.
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1: 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Say yes to going out after the game. Say yes, Odidi. 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

0: It is Benson Boone on Chemist Warehouse Remix. Tom here, hanging out with you, playing the perfect Friday morning mix of the music you love. Coming up, I've got the Delta Goodrum track that she performed on Neighbours when she was back on the TV show. And I'm going to tell you how you can win a $500 voucher to spend at Chemist Warehouse. That's right after this.
1: At the end of the day, the real winner was footy. So say yes to kicking on, even if your team cooked it again. Say yes to going out after the game. Say yes, Odidi. Say it.
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1: Was footy. So say yes to kicking on, even if your team cooked it again. Say yes to going out after the game. Say yes, Odidi. 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
1: The track that put her on the map, it's Delta Goodrum, Born to Try, which she performed on Neighbours. It is Chemist Warehouse Remix. 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Because Chemist Warehouse is helping you spoil dad this Father's Day. Coming up, I've got a Lenny Kravitz track that's going to take you back. And speaking of which, remember when Gwyneth Paltrow did a version of this? It's Kim Carnes. It's Betty Davis Eyes. You're on The Remix.

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country music from Morgan Wallen. It is The Remix. Happy Friday morning. My name's Tom. Coming up, I've got the latest track from Somba and the track from Selena Gomez that everybody loves. Right now, it's The Avener on The Remix.

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4: Morning, I'm Brooke Seychelle. The Foreign Minister says Aussie crews are being sent over to Nepal to assist in the rescue efforts following yesterday's deadly flooding events. The number of Australians missing in the region has risen to 39. Penny Wong telling Nine they're doing all they can to find them.
5: We are deploying more Australian officials into the region, which we will build on over the coming days in order to try and ensure we can ascertain their whereabouts.
4: A shock study has found almost 4 in 5 Aussie teachers have seen or experienced misogyny at school, with many reporting threats, disrespect or sexualised behaviour from male students. Researchers from Monash believe that online Manosphere content is fueling the problem. The Northern Territory is the latest jurisdiction to pass a bill to legalise voluntary assisted dying. The laws carry significant restrictions, with recipients requiring an end-of-life prognosis of no more than 12 months. And NASA will launch a telescope into space this Sunday. It'll help find alien planets and map the universe. The NRL's new kickoff rule is coming under fire after it was trialled in last night's dead rubber between the Storm and the Broncos at Suncorp. The change allows the team who concedes points to choose whether to kick off or receive the ball. Storm skipper Harry Grant thinks this is unnecessary.
6: I think it's part of the fabric of the game and we don't need to change it. Maybe we can have a deep, hard look at going back on a few rules if that's where we sit with it.
4: The Storm winning last night's round 26 opener, 46-20. That's the latest in news and sport.
3: Remix weather.
4: Sydney mostly sunny 20, shower or 2, 17 in Melbourne. Brisbane partly cloudy 25, mostly sunny 21 in Adelaide. Canberra mostly sunny 17, Perth mostly sunny 21. Hobart partly cloudy 15, sunny 34 in Darwin.
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My name's Tom. Happy Friday morning. I love a Friday so much. 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

0: Nat Bass from So You Think You Can Dance, which I think deserves a resurgence. It is Tom here playing you the perfect mix of the music you love. Right up next, I've got a band that's made a whole bunch of tracks for other artists and now they've decided to release their own music. They're new on the scene. They're called Tempest City. Their track Self-Aware is everywhere right now. I'll chuck it on for you after this short break. And I'm going to tell you how you can win a $500 voucher to spend at Chemist Warehouse.
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It is Jenny with Less Than a Lover. She's famous for remixing the Dracula track from Tame Impala. My name's Tom. I'm going to say goodbye, though. Thanks for hanging out with me on your Friday morning. Steph's in up next with great music from the Kid Laroi, Angus and Julia Stone, Charlie Puth in there as well. And I'll leave you with a high-energy track from the Ian Carey Project. This is Get Shaky. I'll see you this afternoon for Knockoff Time on Chemist Warehouse Remix.

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3: Morning, I'm Brooke Seychelle. The foreign minister says the unfolding disaster in Nepal is a very difficult situation. At least 39 Australians are among the more than 1,500 people who remain missing following flash flooding, with DFAT desperately working to track them down. Penny Wong has told News 24 communication has been extremely difficult.
4: This is a country whose infrastructure is already patchy, and now a lot of infrastructure has been destroyed. Obviously, some communications is more challenging. That's why we're deploying additional personnel into the region.
3: Meantime, the PM says crisis and humanitarian response specialists are heading to Nepal to help with the devastating floods. Anthony Albanese taking to social media to confirm Australia is providing humanitarian assistance, including food, shelter and medical support. A shock study has found almost 4 in 5 Aussie teachers have seen or experienced misogyny at school, with many reporting threats, disrespect and sexualised behaviour from male students. Researchers from Monash believe that online manosphere content is fueling the problem. Overseas, a twist in the trade war between the US and Canada. Donald Trump has ordered the name change of Lake Ontario on the country's